0: 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But with VA, I'll pay zero. 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
2: Todos los días en Estrella TV, las opiniones chocan, las verdades incomodan y nadie se queda callado. Porque cuando el debate se pone intenso, llega el programa que habla de frente y sin filtro. Política, inmigración, escándalos y los temas que todos están comentando, aquí se discuten sin miedo. Escoge tu lado de la historia y alza la voz.